beat up. You've probably seen this all over the internet, but the city of Seattle has a new hometown hero, and he's a raccoon who looks like he skipped neck day. If you're in Seattle, you know what I'm talking about. Outside Seattle, we'll fill you in if you haven't been on the internet in a minute. That's next.

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11: It's gonna be funky.

Jimothy is the internet's newest obsession, and honestly, I get it. It's B-Dub. You've seen this all over the internet, particularly if you live in the Pacific Northwest. Jimothy is a wild raccoon roaming Seattle with what's believed to be short spine syndrome, which gives him this round, compact look, like somebody accidentally hit compress image. But wildlife experts say he appears to be getting around just fine. The whole thing started after a woman posted a video and said he just looked like a Jimothy. That's it. No deep meaning. The internet looked at him and collectively said, yeah, that's Jimothy. Now, in about a week, this little guy has millions of views, fan art, tattoos, a mural, his own subreddit, a city proclamation, even made an appearance at a Seattle Mariners game. That's a better PR week than most celebrities have all year. The internet can be a dumpster fire, but every now and then it gives us a funny-looking raccoon named Jimothy, and for a few days, we all remember how to have fun. Well done, Seattle. Between that and the Seattle dog, it's been a good week.

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2 days to go. We leave on Sunday for the longest ride, year number four. It's B-Dub. I can't believe we're already here. And we're sitting 2 days left before the ride at over $27,000 raised so far. I am blown away by the generosity. And I'm wondering if you have a little more left in you. Let's get above 30 grand before the ride. 30K by Sunday. Are you with me? 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
1: Bailey Ann DeFord isn't staying quiet anymore. Jelly Roll's 18-year-old daughter went on an expletive-filled TikTok live stream, defending both her dad and Bunny XO after weeks of online rumors. Her biggest message? Nobody cheated. She flat out shut down the infidelity speculation that's been swirling since the divorce. Then she dropped this bombshell. Y'all have no idea what happened. Wait till y'all find out. The internet is about to crumble the day I open my mouth. Bailey also blasted people for attacking her family online, saying nobody on the internet actually knows what happened behind closed doors. So now we've got even more mystery. According to Jelly Roll, Bunny XO and Bailey, cheating wasn't the reason for the split. But Bailey's comments have everyone wondering what she's hinting at and whether she'll actually ever tell the full story. For now, she's keeping that part under wraps. That's your breakdown.

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0: Ian Munsig on the show. It's Beat Up Radio. You got a busy summer. You've got your tour that you're rocking. You're headlining Red Rocks again. You're opening up a bar in Deadwood, South Dakota. What date is the bar open? I'm curious. What's the grand opening date?
1: September 18th.
0: I'm going to miss that by like a month and a half, man.
1: I know that you're coming through. You're going to be in Sturgis, right?
0: For the rally? I'm riding through kind of that day. So if I don't know. Okay. I know you're from Sheridan, so I think we'll be riding through Sheridan. Maybe, if you're in town, dude, we should connect and like stop and grab dinner with you or something. Or there's got to be... You know, because we'll be riding, spending a couple days in the Black Hills, which you have to do on a motorcycle.
1: It's awesome.
0: And then that Friday, we're leaving Spearfish, and we'll take I-90 basically to Red Lodge, Montana. Yep. So, I think you have we got to work it out to where if you're at home around that time, we've got to connect for a bite to eat or a beverage or something, man.
1: Please. And I think that the bar might be open around that time. The grand opening September 18th, but it might be open.
0: You got to have a soft open to get the wheels, get the grease, grease in the wheels, get the squeakiness.
1: Exactly right, okay. That's exactly right.
0: I'll look for it. If it's open, I will pop in and take a selfie from the bar.
1: Yeah, man. Please do.

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Up city streets, down winding roads.

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0: I know we're hitting it hard tonight, but we got less than 48 hours to go until the longest ride kicks off on Sunday morning. 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
1: It ain't backstage six. 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It ain't long hair. 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

B-Dub, are you a fast walker or a slow walker? Apparently, I'm a fast walker, which my wife would disagree, but it's mostly because I treat every trip through Costco like I'm escaping a small fire. New survey says over a third of people consider themselves fast walkers, while just 20% admit they're slow. Everyone else says they're average, which is also what everybody says about their driving. When someone walks faster than us, 4 out of 10 people speed up to keep pace. But when someone's slower, 60% politely slow down. So basically, we're courteous right up until we're late. Then grandma's getting left near the food court.

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Joe Nichols is back, and I think in a big way. His new song, C'est la vie, the biggest impacting song in country radio this week. And we're going to see what you think of it here on the show coming up in minutes. 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

Has the betting marketplace gone too far? I just read this story that President Trump's teleprompter operator is believed to have made tens of thousands of dollars by placing bets on dozens of his speeches. Like, is he going to stay on point or is he going to ramble? If you're betting on point, you're probably going to lose money. I mean, you've seen his speeches, right? 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This is just how he rolls.

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Americans are all in on beans right now. It's beat up. And I can't decide if it's a health trend or if we've all just looked at the price of ground beef and whispered, you know who's been there for me this whole time? Pinto. New poll says 95% of us eat beans regularly, and more than half of meat eaters would swap meat for beans at least once a week. Health is the biggest reason, but saving money is right behind it. Black beans, obviously America's favorite, followed by pinto and kidney beans. Meanwhile, fava beans, dead last. Even they were like, fair. And somewhere jelly beans are offended they weren't invited to the poll, especially the black ones. You know, because let's be honest, those things have been finishing last since elementary school. That artificial licorice taste, bleh.

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1: Jelly Roll's daughter, Bailey Ann DeFord, has officially entered the chat. Let's just say she didn't use her indoor voice. She posted a very passionate, very expletive-filled TikTok the other day, defending both her dad and Bunny XO after their divorce. Bailey says people need to stop accusing either of them of cheating because, according to her, that's not what happened. Then she dropped the line that's got everybody paying attention. Wait till y'all find out. The day I open my mouth, the internet is about to crumble. Which is basically the celebrity version of saying, I know something you don't know. Now the internet is doing what it does best, refreshing TikTok every 12 seconds, waiting for the next episode.

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0: Kick FM is proud to be the season sponsor for the 2026 Movies Under the Stars at Theater La Humadoo. 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Wednesday, July 29th is a canine caper featuring an overgrown, slobbering, lovable family dog. Hint, he's a Saint Bernard named for a classic composer. Another hint, he really grows on you. Need another hint? Nah, you don't. Just join the fun. 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

0: Orange. And I just dropped my new song, Easy to Love. 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

0: 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Hint, he's a Saint Bernard named for a classic composer. Another hint, he really grows on you. Need another hint? Nah, you don't. 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

0: Kick FM is proud to be the season sponsor for the 2026 Movies Under the Stars at Theater La Hamadou. Some fancy lawyers said we can't actually say the movie names on the radio, so we'll try to help you out. Wednesday, July 29th is a canine caper featuring an overgrown, slobbering, lovable family dog. Hint, he's a Saint Bernard named for a classic composer. Another hint, he really grows on you. Need another hint? Nah, you don't. Just join the fun. The Flavor Shack food truck will be available starting at 5:30. 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
6: 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As Minnesota's weather authority, we take the time to explain why we'll see sunshine in the morning and storms in the afternoon.
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0: 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Hint, he's a Saint Bernard named for a classic composer. Another hint, he really grows on you. Need another hint? Nah, you don't. Just join the fun. 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

0: 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Wednesday, July 29th is a canine caper featuring an overgrown, slobbering, lovable family dog. Hint, he's a Saint Bernard named for a classic composer. Another hint, he really grows on you. Need another hint? Nah, you don't. Just join the fun. 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

0: 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Hint, he's a Saint Bernard named for a classic composer. Another hint, he really grows on you. Need another hint? Nah, you don't. 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
3: Howdy, folks. This is Parker James with the Greenhorn. We've got a very special guest on the line today, RCAF CEO and President Bill Bullard. To hop right into it, Brazil has seen an increase on tariffs on almost all products except beef. How's this going to affect the domestic trade?
4: Well, what we've seen over the past several years is that imports from Brazil have literally exploded. In fact, Brazil is the number one import supplier to the United States. And this flood of imports obviously is going to have a negative impact on cattle prices. Historically, increased imports equated with less demand for domestic cattle. And so we're disappointed that the U.S. Trade Representative has decided to exclude tariffs on beef imports. We participated in a hearing to try to get the USTR to change its position. It chose not to do so. And so we should continue to expect record volumes of imports from Brazil throughout the rest of this year and into the foreseeable future.
3: While we're on the topic of trade relations, Bill, real quick, it looks like the USMCA is not going to be renewed. Do you think this new change is going to be a positive for those advocating for MQL?
4: Well, we're pleased to see that the USMCA has not been renewed. And the reason for that is the USMCA contains the very same provisions as were in the North American Free Trade Agreement. And so the decision now is to have bilateral agreements. We think this is a good process to go through. We want to see tariff rate quotas on the volume of beef and cattle that can be brought in from Canada and Mexico. And we believe that this provides us that opportunity. And as you indicated, those were the two countries that had lobbied the World Trade Organization to repeal our domestic country of origin labeling law. And so by not going forward, I think we're going to be in a better negotiating posture to get an agreement from them not to challenge our domestic laws that provide consumers with important information about where their beef is produced.
3: Final topic we got for you, Bill. There have been some investigations into the major meat packers, as well as some suits headed by your RCAF USA. Tell us what's going on in those cases.
4: The president has called for an investigation into the conduct of the packers and of retailers. And we believe this is absolutely essential because what we have seen over the past several years is that the retail margin has increased substantially and the packer margin has actually decreased. So we've got a battle between the two titans within our industries, and it looks like the retailers are winning. And that's why the Federal Trade Commission's look into this is so important. And then on a separate note, we've got our private action, the antitrust class action lawsuit that we have filed. We have been waiting for a decision on our motion to achieve certification, meaning that our case can proceed onward towards trial. And we just received that ruling that says that our damage claim against the four largest beef packers is allowed to continue. And that's good news for the industry.
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0: Rock FM is proud to be the season sponsor for the 2026 Movies Under the Stars at Theater La Hamadou. Some fancy lawyers said we can't actually say the movie names on the radio, so we'll try to help you out. Wednesday, July 29th is a canine caper featuring an overgrown, slobbering, lovable family dog. Hint, he's a Saint Bernard named for a classic composer. Another hint, he really grows on you. Need another hint? Nah, you don't. Just join the fun. 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
1: Did you ever get detention in high school? Or in really any school? Or you were probably... What did you do? You had to do something really, really
2: bad.
1: It
2: was 3 days before the end of the school year.
1: Yeah.
2: And choir class was just watching movies, and I skipped class.
1: Ooh.
2: And got caught.
1: You rebel.
2: Yeah.
1: You rebel. I got... we were talking about this weekend with our kids. Like, what is the dumbest thing you've ever gotten in trouble for in school?
2: Mm-hmm.
1: And, I can't pick one of the 300 times I got detention. I got so good at detention, literally, that my dad, who was a truck driver, and I just told this story not too long ago, and I should really call my mom at some point and tell her this. But his logbook, he'd have that carbon paper.
2: Yep.
1: And I would literally put it, I'd tape it to the back of the first detention note, and then it would like go on to the other detention notes. And that's how my mom would sign sometimes 3 or 4 detention slips that I'd get from school. But anyway, I was telling my kids this, and I'm not proud of it because it's obviously led to a career in radio.
2: That's how I got in trouble, by the way, because I tried to do a note. And I found out if I would have just had an unexcused absence, I probably wouldn't have ended up in detention. But I tried to do a fake note, and that was where I went wrong.
1: When I moved out of my house, when I went to college... My mom and dad, I came home to do laundry or probably needed money or something. And my mom's like, what are these? And I'm like, I don't know, but let me see them. So I'm like 19, right?
2: Yeah.
1: I move out of the house and now I'm going to get in trouble for something that happened 8 years ago. My mom had found a stack of notes that my sister forged for me. Literally, my sister Angel forged me like 16 notes, and they were in, like, it must have been in my room, and I would just use them when I needed them. And I put a date on the top. Anyway, I'm giving too many ideas, but anyway,
2: right.
1: we were telling stories
2: things
1: about...
2: Things are too high-tech now anyway. You can't just
1: you can't
2: do, that
1: do any
2: anymore.
1: Of that.
2: No.
1: But I remember this one time that I got into detention. I was telling my kids. Oh, it was in math class. And Mr. Soderbach, who was my math teacher, my algebra teacher, pointed a ruler at me one point and said, at the end of this ruler is an idiot, class. And I raised my hand and I go, which end are you talking about?
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1: Okay, here's the scenario.
2: The scenario is this.
1: You're a burglar.
2: Okay.
1: But you can only steal things that mildly inconvenience your victim. What are you taking?
2: Hold on a second. Like, can you repeat
1: the question again? I'm taking every phone charger except one, so they have to fight over it.
2: Okay, you're so a burglar. You're mildly inconveniencing the people you're robbing.
1: Yeah. You're a burglar. You can only steal things that mildly inconvenience your victims. What are you taking? I'm taking all the phone chargers except one. Because that scenario happens in our house.
2: All the time.
1: All the time. And then people fight over the one that's left.
2: You know what I would, you know what would drive me up a wall? I would take the automatic or your garage door remote from your car.
1: Okay.
2: So then every time you pulled up to your driveway, you'd have to get out, open your garage, get back in your car, pull your car in. It would just, wouldn't that drive you up a wall?
1: Yeah. Coffee pot, that
2: well, that might just get
1: pretty
2: you
1: harsh.
2: That might just get you like killed.
1: The shower head, all the doorknobs, towels. That would be terrible. Someone else said garage door remotes, the blow dryer, the toilet seat, and I love this one, all the left shoes.
2: Oh, that was... So you can only find right shoes?
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9: 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We have a ton going on, and it all kicks off with a live exhibition show starting at 9 a.m. This is free and open to the public. We have a very special guest joining us. 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We have a couple Hall of Fame shooters here on the grounds doing clinics today, and it all wraps up with an Annie Oakley tournament and awards at the end of the day.
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1: If I could have invented anything, I would love to have invented Amazon.
2: Oh, yeah.
1: Right? Like, you would think that people would say electricity, but here's the deal. When electricity was founded, it was obviously a great thing for mankind, but you made some money on it, but not like today's money, right? Like, where you're worth $300 billion.
2: I would have maybe invented a phone charger because we have to replace them all the time. You'd make millions.
1: I know what you would have loved to have invented.
2: What?
1: And this was a real woman who invented it and became, I think, the youngest billionaire ever. It was the woman who invented Spanx.
2: Yeah. That would have been a good one.
1: Right? A lot of people really, they didn't know George Foreman for the Thrilla in Manila when he fought Muhammad Ali. They knew him from the George Foreman grill because Michael Scott's foot got put in one on The Office. I mean, that's...
2: Well, and everyone was buying them. It was on TV constantly.
1: No doubt.
2: The infomercial, right? And so that was just his side gig. Like, okay, boxing made him however much money.
1: A lot.
2: The George Foreman grill at its peak, he was paid 40% of its profits, and at its peak, he was making $8 million a month.
1: Excuse me?
2: A month.
1: A month?
2: Yes.
1: Oh,
2: he ended up selling the commercial rights as a whole for $138 million back in 1999.
1: Oh,
2: so he's made well over $200 million just on that dang grill.
1: And he didn't invent it. He just put his name on it and became the spokesman for it.
2: That's true. He didn't invent it.
1: He didn't invent the grill. Give me a break.
2: He just marketed it.
1: Yeah, George Foreman's sitting around, you know, watching his old boxing tapes going, oh, you know what?
2: Yeah.
1: I'm going to buy a manufacturing plant and start making these grills for less fat on my chicken or on my beef or whatever it was.
2: I mean, we know our main gig, radio, is not going to make us rich. So what side gig are you going to do to make us rich, Matt? You got to put your name on something.
1: Pull tabs.
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1: I thought this was interesting. My brother is telling me that, you know, he's getting, well, he lives with my mom now. My mom turned 81, and after my dad passed away, my brother Jeff was homeless, and he wasn't homeless. But he was like, you know what? I'm going to go live with mom just to help take care of things around the house, which was really awesome for all of us kids not to have to worry about her. But anyway, he's like getting into my brother. If you would see my brother, he's a guy that wears rubber bands in his beard on his chin, right?
2: Yep.
1: He's got tattoos from his, you know, his wrists all the way up to his shoulders on both arms. He rides a Harley. He's a man's man, right? Mm-hmm. But now every time I talk to him, I'm like, what are you doing today? And he goes, I just hung up another bird feeder for mom. We just like to sit in the garage and look at the birds. And I said, well, that sounds great. What else are you going to do? What are you getting planned for, you know, for the summer? And he goes, actually, I'm going to do a raised garden bed and they're going to start planting things. And I go, you're going to be Farmer Jeff now? Is that what I'm hearing? I go, are you serious? Like, what are you going to plant? He goes, I don't know, like green peppers and maybe lettuce, tomatoes, radishes, strawberries.
2: None of those would be the things I would guess he's going to plant.
1: Strawberries.
2: But that's beside.
1: Strawberries, he said. I go, strawberries? He goes, yeah, and my neighbor suggested that I put horse manure on my strawberries. So he's
2: I've heard that.
1: He's going to try it, and since he tried it, he's going to go back to heavy cream instead.
2: That was so stupid.
0: 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Hint, he's a Saint Bernard named for a classic composer. Another hint, he really grows on you. Need another hint? Nah, you don't. 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
1: So Amy and I had to go to the cities with our kids this weekend. The reason I brought up the story about a memory and all this stuff is it's going to make sense. Amy decided to take her family, myself included, and our three kids that are 19, 18, and 12, a stroll down memory lane and show them, you know, where she used to live. And this was my old house, which was really cool to see. But here's the weird part of the story. It was really exciting to see where Amy used to ride her little bike. It was cool to see where Amy used to go ice skating. But as we were driving through the neighborhood, she's like, oh, that's where Jenny, whoever, lived. And oh, they had a VCR. They were super rich. And then it was like on this corner, it was like, oh, that's where Billy's family had a swimming pool. They were super rich. And so it was like, it was no longer about her and her life. It was about her friends' lives and about all the places and what made your friends rich. It was really weird.
2: Didn't you think that when you were a kid? And this came up the other day too, because I don't know, we were talking about wearing suits for some reason. And someone said, oh, my dad wore a suit and tie to work every day. And I said, I thought everyone who had a dad that dressed up for work like that was incredibly rich. Because my dad worked in a sheet metal shop.
1: Yeah.
2: So nothing wrong with that.
1: No.
2: But,
1: nothing.
2: I mean, he was greasy and had, like, holy t-shirts all the time.
1: And let's be honest, most of the time, those people are richer than the people that appear to be rich.
2: Right.
1: Let's just be honest.
2: But when you were a kid, what did you think made someone rich? Oh. I thought having a VCR and a swimming pool and wearing suits made you rich.
1: Cable TV. If you had cable TV, yeah, you were rich. I had buddies of mine that were watching MTV, like The Real World, and they're like, you know, they come to school and they're like, oh, did you see what happened to Eric last night on The Real World? And I'm like, now I was watching Channel 29. Yeah. Oh, did you guys watch Michael Jordan on ESPN last night? I'm like, no.
2: What's ESPN?
1: I was like, sorry. I was watching like some reruns of MASH on Channel 23 and it didn't come in real clear. So I don't
2: even
1: know.
2: At first when someone had a TV with a remote control,
1: ooh, that
2: you didn't
1: been
2: have
1: big
2: to get up off the couch and turn the knob.
1: I had a friend that had a swimming pool, a satellite dish.
2: Oh, my gosh.
1: Like, they had it all, but they were really rich. So that one actually panned out. There's no doubt.
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1: So Matt was saying last weekend we were hanging out at Beer Belly Beach and having the conversations you have when you're hanging out on the boat and on the lake. And we were talking about pets and all the ridiculous things about our pets. I thought we babied our pets too much and spoiled our pets too much.
2: I mean, we celebrate their birthdays. We celebrate all the things, you know. We, on Arbor Day, we get them pup cups, things like that.
1: But this went to a whole new level where we found out a friend of ours actually took her dog to the vet to see if he would put braces on the dog's teeth.
2: Braces?
1: She's like, yeah, she's got kind of an underbite and they're kind of crooked. I mean, do you do dog braces? And I was like, what?
2: Really?
1: She was serious. She was like, I want braces for my dog.
2: It would only be for aesthetic purposes, right? It would only be because the dog has a better smile.
1: Yep.
2: It had nothing to do with eating kibbles and bits.
1: Right.
2: Interesting.
1: So if it was available to you for your pet, what would you do for it? Or, like, what are the crazy things that you've spoiled your pet with or gone over the top? Because you know there are people that are just over the top.
2: Yeah, like, they take their dogs to, like, the doggy spa and things like that. They take them to doggy daycare.
1: Yeah.
2: Like,
1: I mean, we got ice cream treats for our dog's birthday.
2: Yeah.
1: One of them. The other one we forgot.
2: That's appropriate, I think. But braces for your dog? Braces. I'm not really sure about that. I'd also like to know just maybe the craziest amount of money you've spent on a pet.
1: Oh, because that would be good, too.
2: Our dog, we think, has like a torn ACL or has something wrong with its knee. And our daughter's like, you got to bring. And we're like, "What? The vet can't fix. They can fix an ACL, but how do you keep a dog off a knee?
1: Yeah, I don't know. You know what I mean? At all.
2: And it's not like the dog is going to be playing in the NBA, you know, where they might need an ACL.
1: Jennifer says doggy downers, a.k.a. chill pills. I don't know if she gets them or wants them. And then we've got one from Joel, and he's got a picture of his cat stretched out on like a hammock in the sun, you know, doing the thing where they're like stretched out on their back. Like, this is the greatest thing in the world. No care in the world. He goes, I don't think Tobert's is spoiled. Not at all.
2: No, has his own hammock.
1: Yeah, has his own hammock in the sun.
2: I remember having a black lab that had a torn ACL, took him to the doctor, took him to the vet. And the vet was like, yeah, we can repair this ACL for $3,000. And I said, well, how do you keep the dog off the knee? I would assume you're going to have to keep him off for a while, right? And they were like, well, yeah, there's quite a chance that the dog will rip the ACL again or tear it. It's up to you. And I chose not to do it at the time.
1: Yeah.
2: So my dog, you know, walked with a limp. And because I didn't, number one, I was 21. I didn't have $3,000, unfortunately, to spend on a knee. Mm-hmm. I barely had $13 for Bush returnables back then.
1: How could you live without furniture?
2: Exactly.
1: You have the spool table and then the side tables where your returnable beer.
2: Amy and I started dating at about 22, 23, and Amy would come into my apartment and go, oh, Busch Light returnables for an end table. That's cool. This is a classy guy I want to marry. Sucks to be you. You fell for it. Anyway,
1: now you want to buy strollers for our dog and.
2: Well, I think a little dog, it's hard, you know, if you want to take him to like the Grand Canyon, you know, you don't want you got to stroll your dog around there.
1: Okay.
2: And I could see myself buying a stroller for my dog. Yes, I would be one of those guys. I would be.
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1: I'm going to change this just on the fly.
2: That's fine.
1: What did you do on your senior skip day?
3: Oh, gosh.
1: Do you remember what you did, Amy?
2: I remember that all we did was, go to a mall or something. It was something lame. And I was the only one who got in trouble. I got detention.
3: No.
2: I'm the only one.
1: How many kids were there?
2: Lots.
1: We shouldn't be.
2: My group, though, I was the only one that, got, quote unquote, caught and got detention.
1: By the way, the views of Hubbard Radio and Matt and Amy in the morning, we do not condone this behavior. My senior skip day was we went floated down the river.
2: Oh, fun.
1: Yeah, we in Princeton, Rum River.
2: Yeah.
1: So we floated down the Rum River.
3: Maybe that's what I should do.
1: It was
3: Long
1: awesome.
3: Prairie River.
1: You know what? The only problem was in 1993, there wasn't a lot of water. We had somewhat of a drought. I remember that there were a lot of times we had to go through the Rum and pick up our tubes, and it was like we were at the Boundary Waters canoe area where you had to pick up the coolers of pop and bring it over the sandbar and stuff.
2: Mm-hmm.
1: It was pretty awesome. Do you have? I mean, you're not.
2: Joel says they had senior skip week.
1: Well, it seems like Lily's had senior skip month.
3: Yeah.
1: I mean, and I don't mean any shade. You worked really hard to put yourself in that position, right?
3: Yeah. Yeah, I guess.
1: Is there anything being talked about? That's probably can't say.
3: I don't know. You'll have to wait and see.
1: Yeah. Well, don't go to a mall.
3: No senior pranks.
1: Are you going to be going to?
2: Does anybody go to the mall?
1: Yeah.
3: I mean.
1: Yeah.
3: Hit Dunham's up.
1: You're going to hit Crossroads Center?
3: Yeah.
2: Abby says they went to Valley Fair.
1: Fair would have been an awesome one.
2: That would be fun.
1: That would have been a blast.
2: Awesome. That's what we did the day after prom, me and a bunch of people.
1: See, we always did. Do you remember going to Wild Mountain, that area, or Taylor's Falls? Did you ever go to Taylor's Falls?
2: I never went, but a lot of people did.
1: We did that after prom. So after prom, we'd all go to Taylor's Falls because from Princeton to Taylor's Falls, it was like a 45-minute drive. You'd have a picnic and stuff like that. Yeah. It's all awesome. Did you do anything fun for prom, Lily?
3: I did. Well, we just went to dinner. Yeah. We had fun.
1: Yeah. Awesome stuff.
3: Went out with some friends.
2: So this text says, I was lame. I was afraid I would get grounded if I got caught. LOL. That's what I relate to. Like, I thought I would get in so much trouble, not only at school, but at home. And then what I did was I wrote a note, and that's what got me in trouble. Everybody else just left it unexcused and just went on about their business, but I was like,
1: what were
2: I wrote
1: you scared of? It was the 90s. There were no cell phones. There was there weren't cameras everywhere.
2: I don't know.
1: You know? Who was going to catch you?
2: I didn't break rules.
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1: So check this out, Amy. I was following one of our friends on Instagram, and I think you and I can both relate to this, and I'm sure you listening too can. He said, "I'm really upset right now at how fast my life has changed from MySpace to my chart." MySpace, if you don't know what it was, like our social media.
2: Yeah, it was one of the first social media.
1: Social media sites for us old people.
2: Yeah.
1: Us 49-year-olds, right? Jason gets the bit. Tell me you're old without telling me you are old. Jason, I totally agree with this. If you looked under the pop cap to see if you won, I used to crack open Diet Mountain Dews and I'd flip them over and it would say free 20 ounce.
2: Oh,
1: and I'm
2: yeah.
1: like, oh, yes, I won. Now it's all QR codes and everything else. I don't get that.
2: How do I do this?
1: I don't even know how to do that. I still look under the caps, Jason says. Yes, that's a really good one. Tell me you're old without telling me you're old.
0: 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Hint, he's a Saint Bernard named for a classic composer. Another hint, he really grows on you. Need another hint? Nah, you don't. Just join the fun. 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

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Good morning, John Messenger with you on what's going to turn out to be a pretty steamy Saturday here in Kick Country. We'll deal with the weather in a few minutes, but first, once again, it is a Fill the Cooler weekend. 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
5: Well, here we go. Heat advisory begins at noon today, runs till noon tomorrow. Then it switches over to an extreme heat watch from noon tomorrow till 9 tomorrow night. Turning sunny today and hot. Light southwest wind shifting to the northwest. We'll see a high of about 93. Heat indexes in the upper 90s. Tonight, partly cloudy, 73. Tomorrow, mostly sunny and hot. We do have a chance of an afternoon shower or thunderstorm. Looks like 95 for a high. Heat indexes could top 100 tomorrow. Tomorrow night, mostly clear, 71. Sunny and hot Monday. Monday's high, 93. It's hazy. Southwest wind, 6. Temperature, 71.
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That gives you 12 minutes to get the Kick FM app open and enter this hour's Word That Wins. Yeah, it is a Fill the Cooler weekend, along with Diamond Waves and Wags Car Wash, which happens to be right next door to Twice the Ice, Highway 29 South Alexandria. Once again, the word that wins this hour is dog. Get the app open, get that word in, and get in to win. The more times you get the word in, the better chance you have. Dog.

0: 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Wednesday, July 29th is a canine caper featuring an overgrown, slobbering, lovable family dog. Hint, he's a Saint Bernard named for a classic composer. Another hint, he really grows on you. Need another hint? Nah, you don't. Just join the fun. 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
15: Heat advisory from noon today till noon tomorrow, then an extreme heat watch kicks in at noon tomorrow, runs till 9 tomorrow night. Today turning sunny, going to be hot. Light southwest wind shifting to the northwest. We'll see a high around 93. Heat indexes will be in the upper 90s. Partly cloudy, 73 overnight. Tomorrow mostly sunny, hot. We do have a chance of an afternoon shower or thunderstorm. Tomorrow's high around 95 and some heat indexes could break 100. Round night mostly clear, 71. Another sunny, hot day on Monday with a high of 93. It's hazy. Sun's trying to break through. Winds are out of the southwest at 6. We're sitting at 71. Yeah.
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Central Minnesota's best country, 100.7 Kick FM. Jackson Dean there, Hardy right around the corner at 10:08. Hey, good morning, John Messenger here. Did I mention that it's a Fill the Cooler weekend? I think I might have, but I'll tell you again, we do it every weekend all summer long, along with Diamond Waves and Wags Car Wash. We want to hook you up with that Arctic 52-quart cooler and four car washes from Diamond Waves and Wags, which just happens to be right next door to Twice the Ice. 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
3: Got a heat advisory kicking in at noon today, running till noon tomorrow. That switches to an extreme heat watch. Noon tomorrow till 9 tomorrow night. I think you might have figured it out. Turning hot and sunny today. Light southwest winds shifting to the northwest. We'll see about 93 for a high, and heat indexes will be in the upper 90s. Tonight, partly cloudy, 73. Tomorrow, mostly sunny, hot, and a chance of an afternoon shower or thunderstorm. 95 for a high, and heat indexes in some areas could break 100. Tomorrow night, mostly clear, 71, sunny, hot on Monday, 93. Right now, hazy, southwest wind 6, it is 73.
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It is a Fill the Cooler weekend. We do it every weekend all summer long with Diamond Waves and Wags Car Wash. I have a fresh word for you. Yes, I do. So get the app open and get ready to enter this word that wins. It is snacks. That's right. You heard it. Snacks. Open up the app, enter the word, and get in to win on a Fill the Cooler weekend. Once again, the word that wins is snacks.

0: 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Hint, he's a Saint Bernard named for a classic composer. Another hint, he really grows on you. Need another hint? Nah, you don't. Just join the fun. 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

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Good morning, John Messenger with you at 11:09. We are rolling through a Fill the Cooler weekend, and I've got a new keyword for you in just a moment here. We'll also be checking in with Matt at Marthaler's in a few minutes. Now, back to the Fill the Cooler weekend. We do it every weekend all summer long, along with Diamond Waves and Wags. And we want to hook you up with that Arctic 52-quart cooler and a bonus for car washes from Diamond Waves and Wags. It's easy. It's fun. All you need to do is enter the words that win within each hour between 9 a.m. and 7 p.m. Trent and I have fresh words every hour. 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Three letters. P-O-P. 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
5: 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Who am I talking to? 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
6: Oh, Jill Lipka.
5: Hi, Jill. How are you? Sounds like you lost your voice at Waterama.
6: Yeah.
5: Hey, how was the brat patty?
6: Yeah.
5: Good, good, good. Hey, she is down here because she's get to rolling to win. Because if you're one of those first 250 people, get a brat patty from Minnewaska Meats and Catering. 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I'm going to be cooking these brat patties from Minnewaska Meats and Catering in Glenwood until 1 p.m. Look at this. I can multitask. I can talk on the radio and serve a brat patty. Look at that. Thank you, and thank you for our freedom, patriotism, Waterama. Let's go, baby. We're at Marthaler until 1 with Kick FM.
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5: 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Heat advisory noon today till noon tomorrow, then an extreme heat watch. Noon tomorrow till 9 tomorrow night. So, the sun is starting to burn through the haze, and it'll end up mostly sunny and hot. Light southwesterly winds shifting to the northwest. We'll see a high today of about 93. Heat indexes will be in the upper 90s. Tonight looking partly cloudy, 73. Tomorrow going to be mostly sunny, hotter, and a chance of an afternoon shower or thunderstorm. We'll see a high around 95. Some heat indexes tomorrow could break 100. We might get a shower tomorrow evening, otherwise mostly clear, down to 71. And Monday, yeah, you figured it out, mostly sunny and hot. Monday's high 93. It's hazy, winds are light, temperature now 76. Y'all ready?

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4: 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Eric and Garrett, my boys. 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I heard Johnny Holm was a banger last night too, babe. 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

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It is another Fill the Cooler weekend, which we do every weekend all summer long, along with Diamond Waves and Wags Car Wash. Once again, this hour's word that wins. 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That spells pop. Yep. 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

0: 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Wednesday, July 29th is a canine caper featuring an overgrown, slobbering, lovable family dog. Hint, he's a Saint Bernard named for a classic composer. Another hint, he really grows on you. Need another hint? Nah, you don't. Just join the fun. The Flavor Shack food truck will be available starting at 5:30. 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
3: Hey, I'm Matt Senny. I'm at Marthaler Chevrolet, and I really like the position I'm in right now because Steph is actually fanning me. I feel like an Asian prince right now, or like a German prince.
4: I know. Where's the grapes?
3: Oh, by the way, you keep doing that. You smell so good.
4: Oh, thank you. I did shower today.
3: Thank you, and I did too, Steph. Good. Hey, tell us what's going on at Marthaler. You've got these broad patties we're cooking up for the first 250 people, but also a $10,000 prize possibly.
4: I know. It's absolutely amazing. It's going to be so much fun. Yeah, so swing down here. Get your name in to enter to win the dice roll. So we're going to choose six people at 12:30. So swing on down now. You have an hour to come and enter, and then we're going to draw at 12:30, and then the six people will roll. But then if you do purchase a vehicle, then you automatically get to roll the dice, and with that one, you can even get money off your purchase. So it's a great time.
3: How cool is that? Yeah. So you could come down here if you're in the market for a new vehicle. You could possibly get $10,000 off the price of that vehicle if you choose to buy, win the dice roll. It's pretty cool. We got chips, we got water, we got broad patties from Minnewaska Meats and Catering. You got a ton of swag. Where'd you get all that stuff?
4: So much. Like,
5: oh my gosh, looks good.
4: Mitch Gosling from Precision Print. He did this on the fly. Amazing. Shout out to you, Mitch. Thank you so much. You are always super fast. And
5: we love you, Mitch.
4: Yeah, we love you, Mitch. It's awesome.
3: Water
4: Ant,
3: did you go down to Johnny Home last night?
4: No, I didn't. I'm too old for that, Matt.
3: My daughter went, and she said it was a banger of a time, bud.
4: Banger.
3: All right. Steph is here at Marthaler. So am I. So is Sherry. We got broad patties from our friends at Minnewaska Meats and Catering. We're here till 1 o'clock. At Marthaler with Kick FM.
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17: And it's brought to you by Jetner Motors. Heat advisory starting in a couple of moments, then it'll run till noon tomorrow. Then an extreme heat watch kicks in at noon tomorrow, runs till 9 tomorrow night. The sun is coming out. The heat is turning on. Light southwesterly wind shifting to northwest. We're going to see a high around 93. And heat indexes will be in the upper 90s. Tonight looking partly cloudy, 73. Tomorrow mostly sunny, hot. Maybe an afternoon shower or thunderstorm. We'll see a high around 95, but heat indexes could top 100 in some spots. Might get a shower tomorrow evening, otherwise mostly clear, 71, sunny, and another hot one Monday with a high of 93. It's hazy, and the last time I checked, it's 80.

0: Central Minnesota's Best Country, 100.7 Kick FM with Morgan Wallen. Ty Myers right around the corner. It is 12:09. Good afternoon, John Messenger here. It is, of course, a Fill the Cooler weekend. We do it every weekend all summer long, along with Diamond Waves and Wags Car Wash. And it's pretty simple and a whole lot of fun. 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Okay, here we go. This hour's word that wins, it pops up almost every weekend. And we're going to lay it on you right now. 4 letters, B-E-E-R, beer. 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Get ready to win.
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Heat advisory in effect until noon tomorrow, then an extreme heat watch from noon tomorrow till 9 tomorrow night. Sunny and hot. Light winds and a high today of about 93. Heat indexes could be in the upper 90s today. Tonight, partly cloudy, 73. Tomorrow, looking mostly sunny, hot. In fact, hotter. There is a chance of an afternoon shower or thunderstorm. Tomorrow's high, 95, and some heat indexes could break 100 tomorrow. Tomorrow night, mostly clear, maybe a shower in the evening, 71. Sunny, another hot one Monday with a high of 93. Right now, the sun is breaking through. Winds are out of the west at 5, and we have hit 83.

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Eric and Garrett, my boys, thank you so much. By the way, the Laker steaks, if you haven't tried them, oh, my God, life-changing. They're out today. 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If you're one of the first 250, you get a free brat patty, chips, you know, water. 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As long as you're present, we are going to pick six names, and if one of your names is called, you will have a chance to roll the dice for $10,000 from our good friends at Marthaler Chevrolet in Glenwood, celebrating Waterama. I heard Johnny Holm was a banger last night, too, babe. All right, well, we got Brad Patty till 1 o'clock. I'm Matt Senni, broadcasting live, Marthaler Chevrolet on KICK FM.

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0: I'm Matt Senny, broadcasting live Marthaler Chevrolet, and I'm here with Steph, and we are still cooking up these great brat patties from Minnewaska Meats and Catering in Glenwood in honor of Waterama 2026. But Steph, I'm going to let you now. I'm going to spin this little barrel. We've got a $10,000 drawing that we're going to do maybe for the big dice roll. Can you explain how this goes or what's going on?
1: That's right. So we are going to draw six names, and we do have a crowd here. So hopefully all the six people that we draw are here and we can get to rolling. Every roll is a winner, so you get some swag, but the biggest one is if you get five M's, you get $10,000 cash.
2: Oh, so boy.
1: Super exciting.
0: Hey, why? Come on, $10,000. Said we had a crowd here, my God. Look alive, people.
1: All right, Matt. Draw the first one.
0: All right, first one is, you don't mind if I do this?
3: Nope.
0: Okay, cool. I never get to do this. Stephanie Duvier. Stephanie. Where's Stephanie?
3: Oh.
0: Okay.
3: Okay.
1: Stephanie's here.
0: Victor Elliott.
3: Well, Victor's here.
0: Victor. We got four more. Four more. How about Jake Nelson?
3: Jake
0: Nelson, right there. We got three more to go, right? Three more. Alan Jensen, Kensington. Alan.
3: Whoa.
0: God dang it.
1: Alan came back.
0: Sandra Stribling. Sandra. Oh,
1: there we go.
0: And we got one more. Last one for $10,000 roll. The Marthaler is going to be Todd.
3: Ooh.
0: Zemke?
3: Todd.
0: Todd. There he is. All right, we got our six.
1: Sweet. All right. Let's go over here. We have to sign, and then we'll roll.
0: All right, baby. Come back to Marthaler Chevrolet in just a couple of minutes, and we'll get you updated on if somebody won the $10,000 at Marthaler with Kick FM.

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I got to lay that word that wins on you one more time. Here it is, this hour's word that wins, and you have exactly 11 minutes to get the app open and get that word in. The word, pretty easy, four letters, B-E-E-R. It's beer. Get the app open. Enter that word that wins and get in to win that big 52-quart cooler. The word that wins is beers.

0: Kick FM is proud to be the season sponsor for the 2026 Movies Under the Stars at Theater La Hamadou. 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Hint, he's a Saint Bernard named for a classic composer. Another hint, he really grows on you. Need another hint? Nah, you don't. Just join the fun. 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
14: And it's brought to you by Dick Standard. Heat advisory in effect till noon tomorrow, then an extreme heat watch from noon tomorrow till 9 tomorrow night. Sunny and hot, light winds, and today's high about 93. We'll see heat indexes in the upper 90s. Tonight, partly cloudy, 73. Mostly sunny, going to be hot tomorrow. In fact, hotter. We do have a chance of an afternoon shower or thunderstorm. Looks like about 95 tomorrow, and we'll see heat indexes in some areas topping 100. Might get a shower tomorrow evening, otherwise mostly clear, 71. And another sunny hot one on Monday with a high of 93. Mostly sunny. Winds are out of the west at 5, and we're sitting at 83.

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Kick FM, Zach Top there, 108. Luke Combs coming up. I'm John Messenger, and of course, it is a Fill the Cooler weekend around here. We do it every weekend all summer, along with Diamond Waves and Wags Car Wash, which just happens to be right next door to Twice the Ice on Highway 29 South Alexandria. We want to hook you up with that Arctic 52-quart cooler and a bonus of 4 car washes from Diamond Waves and Wags, and it's pretty darn simple. All you need to do is enter the words that win within each hour from 9 a.m. to 7 p.m. every Saturday using the free Kick FM mobile app for your chance to win. 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So, here is my final word that wins. Trent Lane will have fresh ones after 2. But I'm going to tell you right now, you can taste them right now. Green, red, icy cold, straight out of the cooler, grapes. You betcha. This hour's word that wins on a Fill the Cooler weekend is grapes. Grapes.

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5: 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Nobody won the 10 grand, no. But...
6: I know. No one won the 10 grand. 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But we still have until the end of the month with

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0: Advisory running until noon tomorrow, then an extreme heat watch. Noon tomorrow till 9 tomorrow night. Sunny and hot today, light winds, 93 for a high, and we'll see heat indexes in the upper 90s. Tonight looking partly cloudy, 73. Tomorrow mostly sunny, another hot one. We do have a chance of an afternoon shower or thunderstorm, just a chance. Tomorrow's high about 95, and we'll see heat indexes in some spots breaking 100. Might get a shower tomorrow evening, otherwise mostly clear, 71. More sunshine and hot on Monday with a high of 93. In fact, it's going to be a warm week. We're looking at highs in the upper 80s to low 90s all week long. Mostly sunny, west winds 5. It is 85.
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Central Minnesota's best country, 100.7 Kick FM with Nate Smith. Shaboozy coming up. It is a Fill the Cooler weekend, and here is my final word that wins. Trent will have fresh ones after two, but right now, the word that wins is grapes. So get the app open and enter the word grapes. And the more words you enter, the better chance you have of winning. Once again, this hour's word that wins is grapes.

0: Kick FM is proud to be the season sponsor for the 2026 Movies Under the Stars at Theater La Hamadou. 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Hint, he's a Saint Bernard named for a classic composer. Another hint, he really grows on you. Need another hint? 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
15: Heat Country Weather.
16: Heat advisory in effect until noon tomorrow, then an extreme heat watch from noon tomorrow till 9 tomorrow night. Sunny and hot, light winds, 93 today with heat indexes in the upper 90s. Tonight looking partly cloudy, 73. Tomorrow mostly sunny and even warmer with a chance of an afternoon shower or thunderstorm. Tomorrow's high about 95 and some heat indexes in Kick Country could break 100. Might get a shower tomorrow evening, otherwise mostly clear, a low of 71. Sunny, hot on Monday, 93. Right now, mostly sunny. Winds are west at 5. We're sitting at 85. And Trent Lane is up next with more of Central Minnesota's best country. And more words that win.
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1: 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Miles on it just past 2 p.m. here at the Kick FM studio on a very hot, hot Saturday. I'm Trent Lane. I hope it's a good one for you as we are in a fill the cooler weekend with Diamond Waves and Wags Car Wash. I know you're going to want that cooler from Arctic and 4 car washes from Diamond Waves and Wags just to cool off. Well, I've definitely got the word that wins for you this hour. 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Floaty is your word that wins this hour. 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

100.7 Kick FM. Graylin James, it's Water at a Wedding. Well, if you went out to Rib Fest yesterday at Eldon's Fresh Foods, they made some extra ones. They knew it was going to be a hot, hot one today. Now, I am unsure if these are still available, but from what I heard, those extra ribs that they cooked up yesterday are being sold today at Eldon's Fresh Foods for $18.99. Yeah, so head on over to Eldon's Fresh Foods right now. Go and see if they still got those ribs, because that's a full rack of baby back ribs finished on a charcoal grill. Delicious. Luke Combs, it's back in the saddle on Kick.

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0: Kick FM is proud to be the season sponsor for the 2026 Movies Under the Stars at Theater La Hamadou. 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Hint, he's a Saint Bernard named for a classic composer. Another hint, he really grows on you. Need another hint? Nah, you don't. Just join the fun. 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
1: 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Floaty is the word that wins this hour. New word coming at 3. Here's Coe Wetzel on Kick.

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1: 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Megan Maroney, am I okay? Just past 3 p.m. from the Kick FM studio. It's a Saturday. It's a hot, hot Saturday, though, let me tell you, with that heat advisory. Hope you're staying hydrated, and I hope you're ready for another word that wins for our Fill the Cooler weekend. 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

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It is South of Sanity. I'm Trent Lane. 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
1: 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It's Trent Lane, and you know what? I am not convinced in laundry pods. I'm not convinced. I don't think they wash my clothes well enough. I think I'm just going to switch back to liquid detergent.
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0: 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Hint, he's a Saint Bernard named for a classic composer. Another hint, he really grows on you. Need another hint? Nah, you don't. Just join the fun. 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

Grandma says she wears thongs. It probably doesn't mean what you think it does. 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

Lee on 100.7 Kick FM. We're just past 4 p.m. I'm Trent Lane on a Saturday, a gorgeous but hot Saturday. Heat advisory in effect. Stay hydrated and stay cool out there this weekend. And maybe you're heading out on the lake. Well, that is your word that wins this hour for Fill the Cooler Weekends with Diamond Waves and Wags. It is Lake, L-A-K-E. 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That is the keyword Lake, L-A-K-E, this hour. 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

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Can you believe it's already almost August? We're in the final full weekend of July. 2026 has really been just blasting by us, and by the time tomorrow hits, we're going to be at Taste of Osakis in September. It's crazy. Look at

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uphill both ways. We were cane switch raised, a dirt floor poor. Of course, that was back before the war. 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

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I'm Trent Lane. I mentioned it earlier, but we are fast approaching Taste of Osakis, September 11th and 12th. Eddie Montgomery from Montgomery Gentry will be there, as well as Avery Anna. Find details and ticket information at Kick.

0: Kick FM is proud to be the season sponsor for the 2026 Movies Under the Stars at Theater La Hamadou. 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Wednesday, July 29th is a canine caper featuring an overgrown, slobbering, lovable family dog. Hint, he's a Saint Bernard named for a classic composer. Another hint, he really grows on you. Need another hint? Nah, you don't. Just join the fun. 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

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John Morgan, Jason Aldean, Friends Like That. Just past 5 p.m. on a scorching hot Saturday. I hope you're staying cool, and I hope you're staying hydrated this weekend, because it's not going to let up anytime soon. It's Trent Lane. I've got another word that wins for you. Thanks to Diamond Waves and Wags Car Wash for Fill the Cooler. 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Your word that wins this hour is chips. 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

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Hey, is it snowing out? Hey, is that Santa Claus? 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

0: 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Alex Warren and Luke Combs really killed it here at Lollapalooza. I kind of want to go because it's in Chicago, one of my favorite cities. Maybe I'll go next year.
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0: Kick FM is proud to be the season sponsor for the 2026 Movies Under the Stars at Theater La Humadou. 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Wednesday, July 29th is a canine caper featuring an overgrown, slobbering, lovable family dog. Hint, he's a Saint Bernard named for a classic composer. Another hint, he really grows on you. Need another hint? Nah, you don't. Just join the fun. 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

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I'm Trent Lane. 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

0: 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We are proud to be the sponsor for Theater La Hamadou's Movies Under the Stars. 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

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I know you've been missing it with Minnewaska Meats and Catering in Glenwood at 7:20. 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

0: Kick FM is proud to be the season sponsor for the 2026 Movies Under the Stars at Theater La Hamadou. 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Hint, he's a Saint Bernard named for a classic composer. Another hint, he really grows on you. Need another hint? Nah, you don't. 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

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I'm Trent Lane. That's going to do it for me. The Saturday Night Party playlist coming up here in just a few. Final reminder, before 7, Tube, T-U-B-E is your word that wins this hour. For Phil, the Cooler Weekend, and Diamond, Waves, and Wags Car Wash, enter it on there to get in to win that cooler and four car washes. I'll be seeing you Monday at 2 p.m.